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1: As a boy, Louis Armstrong played on the back of a horse-drawn wagon as it drove through the streets of New Orleans, advertising a new show or a prize fight or almost anything else. And typical of the music the street bands played those days is Kid Ory's Muskrat Ramble. 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
1: Well, to tell you the truth, I just wanted to tell you the truth. I didn't know anything. She told me that she cut on it. 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
1: 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In my dawn, a new day. I finally got away. But my head's all messed up, and he knows just what to say. No more dawn and new days.